100,5. Das Hitradio. 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You know where to find me when you need a little love. Tiffany Aris.

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Das Hitradio. 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
1: 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Are you with me? 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

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Oh, you threw it all away, 'cause you're the devil in disguise. Now would you ever realize?